0: We've built the perfect playlist as you start each day in the Hudson Valley.
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0: here on Q92. Have you been able to visit with family and friends this summer? Have you been able to spend time with ones that you love? I sure did. I've got to see several of my adult children, several of my grandchildren. But the season is flying by, and soon autumn will be upon us. If you go to the stores now, all the shorts, all the summer tops gone. Everywhere you see the colors this year are like plum and chocolate brown, beautiful autumn colors. And kids are going back to school. Are your kids back in school yet? Mine don't go back until the last week of this month. And then we're out for Labor Day weekend, and then they're back full time. Are your kids back to school, or are your kids all grown up? And you're like, Delilah, your kids should have been grown up and out of the house years ago. They are. Those are. And then God brought five more into my life. And so we're doing back to school shopping just like you. And I will be here every night once you get back in the groove of dishes and homework and getting the littles to bed. I'll be here. I'll be the soundtrack for your evening. You're listening to Delilah.
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0: much needed eyeglasses. It's the first time ever this little boy could see the words on the chalkboard and in a book. When you become a member of Eyes of Faith Vision Plan, you not only get reimbursed for your annual eye exam from any licensed eye care professional, but you also provide a life-changing eye exam at the Eyes of Hope Vision Center in Ghana. 99% of the time, it's the first eye exam ever for that individual. 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Tonight's Delilah's Dilemma says, my dilemma is about a very good friend of mine that I'll just call Julie. She's single, in her 40s, and the youngest of six children, all girls. Julie was born with a handicap in that one leg is much shorter than the other, and it's been a difficult life. Over the years, my friend has had two hip replacements, and her mother and sisters would not even come to the hospital to visit her after her surgeries. My husband is the one who left his work to drive her to and from the hospital because her older sisters were out doing something they were more interested in. 4 years ago, the five older sisters decided one day they had had enough of their mom and moved her in with Julie without even asking. Now, families are vital, but Julie's is not good for her. Her 76-year-old mother is always whining, nagging, criticizing. She calls her daughter a loser, and what goes wrong in their life is always her fault. Julie works so hard to earn a living to support the both of them. She's paid for everything, even her mother's medical bills, until she lost her job and now her insurance. She's scared and none of her sisters will help. Her mother refuses to help with her Social Security check as well, saying it's Julie's responsibility. Julie cries to me and I help her out as much as I can. What should I tell her and how do I help her in this situation? It's wearing on me and makes me sad to see her going through this. Please help me. Love, Crystal. Crystal, I will have my response to your friend, Julie, mostly to you, because you are the one who wrote to me, and that will be coming up next. You're listening to Delilah.
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2: Hi. How are you tonight? Are you a newcomer to our show? We get together every night. We open up the phone lines to take your calls, to share your stories. We're not here to talk about politics. We're not here to get you all riled up. We're here after hours to calm you down and ease you into a peaceful state of mind.

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1: They say the holy water's watered down, and this town's lost its faith. 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
1: A young lady named Sarah wrote to me on our Facebook page and was saying that she was desperately lonely. She needs a friend. 17-year-old girl in high school feeling so lonely and isolated. Is that how you're feeling tonight? Are you desperately lonely and feeling isolated? Number one, you could be suffering clinical depression, which can kill you. So go talk to somebody. Talk to a counselor, talk to a therapist, talk to a doctor. Let somebody know how deeply you're hurting. Please, please, please don't brush it off and say, oh, I'll get over this. Please don't think nobody will care anyway, so I'll just be quiet about it. If you are suffering from depression or from suicidal thoughts or from loneliness that is overwhelming, tell someone. And if they don't listen, if they don't pay attention, tell someone else. And if you have loneliness, not clinical depression, not depression, but just loneliness, you got to build a community around you. And if you're shy, that's very hard to do. I have several children who are excruciatingly shy, which is something I never have been, never will be. But I see them and see how painful it is for them to try to break through that and reach outside of their comfort zone. But if you are lonely, maybe you need to get involved with other like-minded people. And if you're incredibly shy, there's other like-minded, incredibly shy people that would love to be your friend, but they're as afraid to talk to you as you are afraid to talk to them. So volunteer, get involved with a club, do something to reach out to others so that you can let your walls down enough to give somebody permission to enter into your heart. Something to think about tonight. You're listening to Delilah.
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Q92. Well, good late Wednesday night, early Thursday morning. It's Teresa Lucas here, ready to hang out with you all night long. Lots of variety on the way. And I just have to tell you right out of the gate here that I took my very first fish oil supplement. I've never taken them before. And I don't know, am I going to start growing gills? No, I hope not. Anyway, if you're familiar with fish oil, can we talk? I need your advice. @TeresaLucas3 on Twitter.

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Have you ever been busted by your kids doing something that, well, you yell at them for doing? 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You can send me a voicemail. I'll get it right here in the studio and we'll talk about it.

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Q92. So you know, the Michael Jackson biopic, a massive success financially, surpassed $1 billion globally. It's amazing. If you haven't seen it yet, you can watch it on Amazon Prime. Just saying.

0: 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What do you think?
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0: Cause I gotta have faith. Feeling good with Q92. Michelle's on the phone. Michelle, what's up?
1: Oh, Teresa, you're just the best. Honestly, your spirit just really comes through loud and clear, and it's great.
0: Oh, wow. Did somebody pay you to say that? No, seriously, thank you so much. 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

Hudson Valley's Q92. Quite a few requests coming in for this one right here, so let's play it, okay? This is a song that made Ella Langley the first female artist to simultaneously top the Hot Country Songs and the Billboard Hot 100 and Country Airplay charts. It's called Tuzin, Texas.

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1: This is Kelsey right there, Q92. It's Marino in the morning, Chris and Felicia. And they're saying Taylor and Travis, you know, settling into being a newlywed couple. Yeah.
2: Yeah. So,
1: you know, they've got their, you know, places of residence.
2: Places. I'm sure.
1: They're everywhere.
2: Definitely probably a few. I mean, I think Taylor has one just for her cats.
1: Now, what do you think? You think they're going to get the cradle rocking?
2: I don't know.
1: Or you think
2: because
1: you might,
2: some people, you know, in the world of being famous and everything,
1: entertainment,
2: and
1: yeah,
2: career driven, some of them don't want kids. So
1: maybe.
2: I don't know.
1: Yeah, but, it's... I don't know, like, you know, because like Taylor strikes me even as huge of a star she is, and you look at, you know, Mama Kelsey and the tight knit that Jason, Travis's brother, the Kelseys are so tight. I wonder,
2: but that's like a lot of people love Zendaya and Tom Holland, and I'm pretty sure Zendaya says she does not want kids.
1: Yeah. All right, we'll keep an eye. We'll be on baby watch. Yeah, so,
2: not me.
1: Yeah. Well, that's good, and definitely not me. All right. We lost her just recently. Bonnie Tyler. We'll get on Total Eclipse. Mellencamp's coming up as well. Natasha Bedingfield. We love her. And we got the headlines and just a few from the newsroom. Don't go too far away. Let's see how the ride is on your Thursday. It's Q92. Good morning.
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4: Looking all around, local secondaries, Poughkeepsie, you're pretty quiet. And that includes Dutchess Turnpike, the arterial, Mid-Hudson Bridge. No problems. 9 north and south around the bridge. And even getting on down into Wappingers Falls and Fishkill. 84 east, west, moving at speed limit. And lots of room on 9W and the New York State Thruway. Kelly Quinn.
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0: Little ditty for you right there from John Mellencamp on the Hudson Valley's Feel Good with today's variety. The 80s to now play here on Q92. It's Marino in the morning. Got Chris, got Felicia. Coming up after 6, your first morning pick-me-up.
1: Yes, a DoorDash driver is being called a hero.
0: You hear about that story. 6:30 hot topics being worked on. And the bad dad jokes. We got one about an hour. Your first one. We'll hit you with that. Let's see what's happening in the world. Let's get headlines on this Thursday. It is August 6th. It's Q92. Good morning.
2: The controversial Medical Aid in Dying Act went into effect Wednesday in New York State.
3: The new law allows New Yorkers with terminal illnesses with under 6 months to live to request medication to end their lives. A team of doctors must sign off on a recorded oral request by the patient, who also must undergo a mental health evaluation. Advocates to the new law say this is about compassion and ending suffering, while opponents say it's immoral. In New York, I'm Scott Pringle.
2: Northern Dutchess Hospital has received national recognition for providing high-quality stroke care. The hospital earned awards for following research-based guidelines designed to improve diagnosis, treatment, and recovery for stroke patients. Hospital officials say the recognition reflects the work of its emergency, neurology, nursing, and rehabilitation teams. For stories like these and more, go to MidHudsonNews.com. I'm Paul DeCastro.
4: The first game of the football season is coming up tonight. The Panthers and Cardinals kick off the NFL preseason at the Hall of Fame game in Canton. Neither team expected to play key stars, including at quarterback. First-teamers Bryce Young of the Panthers and Jacoby Brissett of the Cardinals are sitting the game out. Kenny Pickett starts for Carolina, rookie Carson Beck for Arizona. And the beat goes off for the Red Sox, who shut out the White Sox for their 7th straight win and 25th in 28 games. I'm Matt McCoy.
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18: 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Or want to learn the lore about the power couple of my dreams, Mariah Carey and Luis Miguel? 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
5: 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Light rain early this morning, then partly cloudy, hot near 90. Could be an afternoon thunderstorm. A heat advisory from 11 a.m. through 8 p.m. Friday. Partly cloudy, 71 overnight, sun and clouds tomorrow. I'm Jackie Murphy in the Hudson Valley Weather Center.
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5: Good morning, friends, and happy Thursday. And get ready to smile for this morning's morning pick-me-up, because a DoorDash driver is being called a hero after saving a mama dog and her 8 puppies from extreme heat in Florida.
6: Oh, wow.
5: Authorities say the driver reported seeing the dogs confined inside her garage where the temperatures reached nearly 100 degrees. Ooh. Deputies found the 2-year-old American bully named Envy and her 4-week-old puppies crammed into a cage with very little water. The dogs were rescued and taken into an air conditioning facility for care. The owner was later taken into custody.
6: I was going to say, throw his keister in jail. Yep.
5: This is a reminder that one phone call can make all the difference.
6: There you go. All right. And big ups to the Uber driver.
5: Yes. So I hope this brightened up your day. And for stories like these and more, head over to Q92ETV.com. And thank you to Michael's Appliance Center for supporting our morning pick-me-ups.
6: All right, we got music from Pat Benatar, the 6:30 Hot Topics on the way. Katy Perry now, Q92.

0: Pat Benatar, the Hudson Valley's 80s to now, Q92. It's Chris, it's Felicia, it's Marino in the morning. Happy Thursday.
1: Happy Thursday.
0: Happy that you are hanging out with us. Make sure you're back here. About an hour from now is when Cindy will join us. We'll play Secret Sound.
1: Mm-hmm. Up for grabs is Dutchess County Fair tickets.
0: The fair's coming up less than 3 weeks away in Rhinebeck, Dutchess County Fairgrounds. Everyone's buzzing along there. You know, the Vicky Imperati and Andy, her husband, that run the show. They're super excited. We'll hope to have them here in a little bit, you know, as we get closer to talk about that. We have 6:30 Hot Topic on the way.
1: And we are looking to the sky for the 6:30 Hot Topic.
0: All right, we'll get on Huntrix from K-pop Demon Hunters, some 80s with Crowded House Shuggies in there. It's Q92. Keep it here.
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0: It is Q92, Marino in the morning, Chris, Felicia, Huntrix. It's two songs away, the 6:30 Hot Topic.
1: Both are beautiful. Stick around to find out what we're talking about for the 6:30 Hot Topic coming up on Q92.

0: It is hot. It is the hot topic. It's every morning at this time. You got Chris, you got Felicia. It's Marino in the morning and the 6:30 hot topic.
1: And we have our cameras out for the 6:30 hot topic because are you a sunrise or a sunset person?
0: Sunset, 100%. Yeah, I love sunset. I mean, you know, sunrises are they're cool too, you know. Mm-hmm. We're up in Maine. Don't forget, you know, the way the tilt of the earth and all that. Maine gets the sun, you know, this time of year first.
1: Yes,
0: it's interesting. And then you flip it, right? You flip the script and you go down to, I lived in Florida. Florida, the sun sets later.
1: Yes, very
0: late. I believe during the winter time because of the tilt of the earth, too. It all has to do with the earth's tilt and the time of year.
1: And that's like Michigan. I remember it was like 10 o'clock at night when I visit there, and it was still bright out.
0: Because,
1: like the sun was just setting.
0: Because you're so far west in the time zone there. Just still, I believe it's still eastern time zone.
1: Yes, it is. It's like an hour off,
0: it's close.
1: I think. It's
0: or maybe, like, maybe it's central at that point. Whatever. But yeah, the point is that, yeah, you could, if you plan right, if you're vacationing in these different spots, you may catch some awesome sunrises and sunsets. Which one do you like best?
1: Yes. So I'm more of a sunrise person. I like to rise with the sun and be there when it wakes up. Uh-huh. But you can let us know which one you are by going to Q92 on Facebook, Q92HB, and Insta. 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
0: Love it. All right. Why not? Let's walk on sunshine, shall we? With Katrina and the Waves. One hit wonders on the way. So is the bad dad joke. But right now we're getting headlines on this Thursday. It's August 6th. We go to the newsroom. It's Q92. Good morning.
2: The controversial Medical Aid in Dying Act went into effect Wednesday in New York State.
3: The new law allows New Yorkers with terminal illnesses with under 6 months to live to request medication to end their lives. A team of doctors must sign off on a recorded oral request by the patient, who also must undergo a mental health evaluation. Advocates to the new law say this is about compassion and ending suffering, while opponents say it's immoral. In New York, I'm Scott Pringle.
2: Northern Dutchess Hospital has received national recognition for providing high-quality stroke care. The hospital earned awards for following research-based guidelines designed to improve diagnosis, treatment, and recovery for stroke patients. Hospital officials say the recognition reflects the work of its emergency, neurology, nursing, and rehabilitation teams. For stories like these and more, go to MidHudsonNews.com. I'm Paul DeCastro.
4: Veteran NFL receiver Stephon Diggs has found a new team. The 32-year-old free agent agrees to a one-year deal with the Commanders. The contract dispute for a pair of Pro Bowlers continues. More than a week into training camp, running back Jahmyr Gibbs of the Lions and D-tackle Vita Vea of the Buccaneers are still not practicing as they seek new deals. And the first game of the season is tonight. The Cardinals and Panthers kick off the preseason at the Hall of Fame game in Canton. I'm Matt McCoy.
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6: 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I'm looking at Dutchess Turnpike making good time in through the arterial, also Route 9 north and south. Through Wappingers Falls, you have some light building. It's not doing any damage. Same on 9D and 9W. We have lots of room, 84 and the New York State Thruway. 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
0: I see the sunrise. 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

0: Walking on that sunshine, Q92, Katrina in the Waves. You got Chris, got Felicia, it's Marino in the morning. 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We believe in leaving homes better than we found them. That is their motto.
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0: I got to add the list now. I got to add to it. I got Dave Stewart and his lovely bride, Mary. We got Bob the Builder.
1: Of
0: he loves
1: course.
0: When we shot him. Jesse.
1: Our girl.
0: I reached out to Jesse, and today scheduled to stop at my house because we're having an issue with the sink upstairs is Liz the Plumber.
1: Liz the Plumber.
0: So move over, Bob the Builder. We got Liz the Plumber. So there we go. DS Home. And we're going to be there tomorrow to celebrate as they continue to grow their business. Dave Stewart, a local veteran patriot. We love Dave and we love this business. So DS Home Services. All right. After 7 Morning Pick Me Up is locked in. Yep. We'll play Secret Sound as we... do I have a song?
1: Do you?
0: I do. So listen carefully. This is the Secret Sound. You turn that music down. Let's see. So I'm wondering what that is.
1: If you can guess what that is, up for grabs is a 4-pack of tickets to the Dutchess County Fair.
0: So we'll do that. Let's do the Bad Dad Joke. 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
0: Nothing. 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
1: Exclusively powered by HudsonValleyWeather.com. Light rain early this morning, then partly cloudy, hot near 90. Could be an afternoon thunderstorm. A heat advisory from 11 a.m. through 8 p.m. Friday. Partly cloudy, 71 overnight, sun and clouds tomorrow. I'm Jackie Murphy in the Hudson Valley Weather Center.
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0: All right. Tell that story again,
1: okay,
0: Felicia. We had a little technical problem here.
1: Good morning, friends, and happy Thursday. It is 7:06. It is 74 and getting to a high of 89. And get ready to smile for this morning's morning pick-me-up because a DoorDash driver is being called a hero after saving a mama dog and her 8 puppies from extreme heat in Florida. Authorities say the driver reported seeing the dog confined inside a garage where temperatures were reaching nearly 100 degrees. Deputies found the 2-year-old American bully named Envy and her 4-week-old puppies crammed into a cage with very little water. The dogs were rescued and taken in an air conditioning facility for care. The owner was later taken into custody. Mm. A reminder that one phone call can make all the difference.
0: Absolutely. Especially, like, you know, this type of weather that we have today where things are just really, really hot and humid and a car quickly can become an oven.
1: So, just check on your animals today with the extreme heat. Mm-hmm. So I hope this brightened up your day. And for stories like these and more, head over to Q92HB.com. And thank you to Michael's Appliance Center for supporting our morning pick-me-ups.
0: All right, it's 7:07. After the boys of NSYNC, we will break out Secret Sound. We have Dutchess County Fair tickets, don't we? Do we, guys? Bye, bye, bye, bye. Don't go anywhere. No bye-bye. It's Q92. Good morning.

0: It's Q92. It's Marino in the morning. Chris, Felicia, Cindy is here. Time now is 7:10.
1: It is 74, getting to a high of 89. There's a heat advisory in effect today, so just be careful.
0: It's rather soupy outside.
1: Rather toasty.
0: Yes. Stepped out. I was like, what the heck? That humidity, you know, it's just...
1: Comparative to yesterday morning, where it was a little bit of a chill in the
0: air. It was actually nice, yeah. But you know, I think it's going to be a short period of this for, you know, next, you know, whatever, 48 hours, whatever it can be. And then, you're like you said just a few moments ago, you know, showers, thunderstorms possible today. Mm-hmm. And we'll get through it, you know, and, you know, deal with it the next couple days. And it should be nice by the weekend, nicer by the weekend. So at 7-Eleven. All right, let's do this. Let's give away stuff that don't belong to us. And we're happy to do it.
1: Yes, we are. We're going to have a 4-pack of Dutchess County Fair tickets.
0: All right, we're playing our secret sound. We gave it to you all day yesterday. If you heard the commercial for the morning show. We played it and we embedded it inside there, so you have, you know, some time to think about what it could be. Now, Cindy, you haven't heard it yet, right?
2: No.
0: So, all right, let me turn the music all the way down. Let me turn my headphones way up and blow out my eardrums so that Cindy can and everybody can hear the secret sound. Here we go. All right. 845-471-9292. Here it is again. What do you think that is? It's worth a 4-pack of tickets. Yeah, Dutchess County Fair.
1: Opening day is August 25th.
0: Yeah, late this year because
1: Labor Day's late. Yep.
0: Yeah, it always messes me up. I'm thinking, oh yeah, the 18th. No. It's a week later. It always has to play around with Labor Day. That's how it works. And they're excited. Everyone, you know, Vicky Amparati, Andy, the whole family, the whole team that runs the fair. Super excited. It's going to be a great time, and we're looking forward to it. 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
11: Fight crime, battle, and show. 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If it were anybody other than Dalton Ross, then maybe.
12: Friday, August 7th, two finishers collide. Charlotte's own Ryan Battle.
13: I'm going to have to punish him. Guaranteed fireworks.
12: And fan favorite Dalton Rasta.
14: I don't care who you name, put him in front of me, they're going down.
12: Only one will be left standing.

0: Crinkling a bag?
1: Crinkling a bag, no.
0: No.
1: No, not crinkling a bag. Q92, good morning.
2: Good morning.
1: Who this?
2: This is Ken from Pleasant Valley.
1: Hello, Ken from Pleasant Valley. Here is the secret sound. What do you think's going on, Ken?
2: Reaching into a snack bag like potato chips or popcorn.
1: I can hear
2: or
1: that.
2: Something like that.
0: I can hear it, it's but not that's
1: that.
0: Not it.
1: It's not that. Nope. Q92, good morning.
3: Good morning. How are you doing today?
1: Hey, it's Johnny the Meat Man.
3: Yes, sir.
1: All right, Johnny, listen carefully. A boar's head will be proud if you nail this one. Here we go. What do you got?
3: Are you mutilating a bag of potato chips?
0: No.
1: Mutilating a bag? No.
0: No, no, no, no.
1: No, no, no, no, no. Johnny knows me very well. If it's barbecue, that poor bag has no chance. But no, it's not that. He's right, though, that it's
0: food. Related.
1: It is
0: food.
1: It's food. 845-471-9292.
0: Up for grabs is those Dutchess County Fair tickets.
1: All right, just carefully. Good luck. Q92.

0: 92. You got Marino in the morning. Chris, Felicia, Cindy, 725.
1: It is already 74 out there. Getting to a high near 88 with a heat advisory in effect today.
0: Soupy, soupy feeling out there. All right, Q92, good morning.
2: Morning, guys. How are you?
3: It's Anthony from Wappingers.
2: Yes, sir.
3: My man. All right, listen carefully, Anthony. What do you got?
2: Are you, like, reaching in to, like, a box of cereal?
1: No,
0: not cereal. No, no.
1: Not cereal.
0: Nope. Q92, good morning.
4: Good morning, Chris. It's Ken again.
0: Oh, hey. Ken snuck back in. Let's give you another chance. Ken, listen carefully. What do you got, Ken?
4: Crumpling up your Dunkin' Donuts coffee donut bags?
0: No.
1: Is Dunkin' Donuts paying you?
0: It's food itself inside something.
1: Does that make,
0: okay, all right. Yeah. Q92, good morning.
5: Good morning, it's Brenda.
0: All right, hey, Brenda. Here it is again. Listen up. What do you think?
5: I have two things in my head right now. Are you opening up the packaging of the cookies from yesterday's guest?
1: No.
0: But you know what popped in my head? I will say this. It's probably one of. I wouldn't say it may be the most, but it's definitely like within the top three items donated.
1: Oh.
0: During Stuff the Bus.
1: Yes, it is.
0: 845-471-9292. Good luck.
1: Up for grabs, Dutchess County Fair tickets.
0: It's Q92.

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1: And it is sticky icky out there at 74. Getting to a high near 88 with a heat advisory.
0: If you're just tuning in, we're playing Secret Sound. A little bit of a challenge this morning. We'll see if we can help guide you along. Q92, good morning. Hello.
2: Hello.
0: Hi.
2: Hello.
0: Hi.
2: Hi, good morning, Chris.
0: It's Lolita.
2: It is.
0: What up, girl? All right, listen carefully, Lolita. Here is the secret sound. What do you think it is?
2: Are you opening up the potato chips bag?
0: No, not potato chips. No, sadly. Nope. Q92, good morning.
3: Good morning.
0: Who's this?
3: This is Janine.
0: Janine, here is the secret sound. What have you got?
3: Is it a bag of stuffing?
0: Not a bag of stuffing, no. Q92, good morning.
4: Good morning.
0: Who dis?
4: No. This is Colleen.
0: Oh, Colleen! It was great seeing you,
4: and
0: Colleen.
4: And I'm calling you on my birthday.
0: Happy birthday! All right, Col. Let's see if we can make you a winner on your birthday. Listen up. Here we go. Now, before you answer, we did say this is probably one of the biggest items that gets donated.
1: Yes.
0: At Stuff the Bus, because it's easy, it's non-perishable.
1: It's self-stable.
0: It's easy to make. What do you think?
3: I think it's potato chips.
1: No.
0: No, Colleen, not potato chips.
5: Oh.
0: I mean, this is like a good dinner item. Like, you know what I mean? Like,
1: yes.
0: All right, let me put it this way.
1: I mean, I feel like kids make this.
0: No, everybody listening right now, you all do it. If you're in a pinch for dinner and I'll just throw this into a pot of boiling water.
1: It's usually in your cabinet ready to
0: throw some sauce on it. 845-471.
1: Maybe some garlic bread.
0: Yeah, okay, we'll leave it there.
1: We'll leave it there. We have Dutchess County. Sounds like I'm making dinner.
0: Yeah, now I'm hungry. And actually, it's actually my favorite style.
1: It is?
0: It is, right there. That's one of my favorites right there.
1: Oh, 845, yeah.
0: It comes 845-471-9292. All right, Cindy, Dose is on the way. You're working on spilling the tea for us, yes?
6: I am. Perez Hilton's team is speaking out after a disturbing live stream this week. We've got the deets on Carmen Electra's new show, and Spirit Halloween stores are coming soon to strip malls near you.
0: Oh,
1: yes,
0: her grin just went a mile long.
1: Oh, I've been stalking.
0: Long. I can tell you what. I thought about you when it hits July, after the 4th of July. It's Halloween.
1: Halloween
0: is everywhere. It's Halloween. All right, let's see what's happening in the world. Let's get headlines on this Thursday. It's August 6th. To the newsroom we go. We have Cindy Waitman. Good morning, Cindy.
6: Good morning. A Senate committee votes today on whether to hold Dr. Anthony Fauci in contempt of Congress. The Senate Homeland Security and Governmental Affairs Committee vote comes after the former White House health advisor invoked the Fifth Amendment more than 100 times in a hearing last week about the COVID-19 pandemic. A federal judge has cleared the way for the Trump administration to end temporary protected status for about 350,000 Haitians living in the U.S. Community leaders in Spring Valley and Westchester say the change could separate families and create staffing shortages in health care and disability services. Spring Valley is home to one of the nation's largest Haitian communities, while local organizations are helping families prepare for possible immigration enforcement and loss of work authorization. And a study finds that bicycling the Empire State Trail is a huge economic driver. Nearly 400,000 people visit Ulster County each year, generating $74 million per year in revenue. Local elected and tourism officials unveiled the study's findings at SUNY Ulster on Wednesday as part of a five-day event, Cycle the Hudson Valley. For stories like these and more, go to MidHudsonNews.com. I'm Cindy Waitman.
7: The NFL preseason begins tonight with the Panthers facing the Cardinals. The game kicks off Hall of Fame weekend. Carolina great Luke Kuechly and Arizona's Larry Fitzgerald are part of this year's class, which also includes the Saints' Drew Brees. Veteran receiver Stephon Diggs is headed to his third team in 3 years, agreeing to a one-year deal with the Commanders. And the PGA Tour's regular season wraps up with the Wyndham Championship starting in North Carolina this morning. I'm Matt McCoy.
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2: Good morning, everyone. Today is Thursday, August 6th, and it is National Root Beer Float Day, as we are invited to float a scoop of vanilla ice cream in an ice-cold mug of frothy root beer. The classic beverage creates a creamy treat loved by generations. Who's down for an RBF?
3: Have you ever had a root beer float? I can't tell you something.
4: I don't like root beer.
3: What?
4: I don't like root beer.
2: I don't know.
3: Cindy, you don't like root beer either?
2: No, I do. There's a place in Florida that I used to love going to called the Frosted Mug. I don't know if I'm a fan of root beer, but I get it there, you know.
3: And some of it, like, I know there's one in Fishkill. There's other places where, like, the A&W is part of, you know.
4: Oh, in Lake George, there is an A&W.
3: Yeah, A&W root beer. Root beer float?
4: No.
3: Come on, you like everything sweet. That's
4: like
3: double.
4: But root beers, no.
3: All right, so Felicia's not down. Are you down with RBF? Yeah, you know, not her.
2: No, it's not working. No.
3: All right.
2: There's lots to get to. Perez Hilton's team is speaking out after the blogger was transported to a hospital following a disturbing live stream. At this time, we do not have any additional confirmed information to share regarding Perez Hilton's condition. Hilton's agent tells Us Weekly in a statement, "Our focus remains on Perez's health, recovery, and the privacy of both him and his family during this incredibly difficult time." His rep continued that Perez's team is grateful for the outpouring of concern and support from fans, friends, and members of the media. Hilton appeared to engage in self-harm behaviors during a late-night live stream on Tuesday, and cops were subsequently notified. We hope he gets the help he needs.
3: Yeah, it's interesting, because like it's somewhat quiet in the gossip world. He reports on gossip.
4: Yeah, it's like his bread and butter.
3: He was the story that I saw regular news stations were covering it. And so we hope, again, you're right, we hope he gets the help he needs.
2: Bradley Cooper and Gigi Hadid are sparking wedding rumors. Ooh. After the pair was snapped by Page Six walking in Paris, France on Monday, both were seen wearing thin matching bands on their left ring finger.
3: Oh. Hey, so long they're happy together. Good for them. Yeah.
2: And of all the things Carmen Electra has experienced, she's not afraid to admit that saying yes to the new show, Nation's Dumbest, is far from her silliest life choice. I could definitely say marrying Dennis Rodman could have been, like, not the best choice. Electra and Rodman enjoyed a whirlwind romance in the late 90s that led to a spontaneous Las Vegas marriage in November 1998. Their divorce was finalized a year later. Fox's new reality competition show features celebrity contestants as they face a series of school-themed challenges. The goal is to avoid last place and the unwanted title of Nation's Dumbest. So far, the series has already seen the departures of singer Elle King and Dr. Drew Pinsky. Find out how Electra does when Nation's Dumbest airs on Fox Wednesdays at 9 p.m. Stream new episodes the next day on Hulu.
3: How funny is that? So your job is to get off the show.
4: Yes. Yeah,
3: and that's fun.
2: Halloween is only about 90 days away, but Spirit Halloween is preparing now. The seasonal company says it plans to hire more than 52,000 seasonal associates to staff a record 1,575 Spirit Halloween stores across the U.S. and Canada for the 2026 season. If you're interested, you can apply via the Spirit Halloween website or text Reaper to 85000 to begin the application process.
4: So yes, it is officially Halloween season, my friends. And Spirit Halloween stores near us, Poughkeepsie, the former Rite Aid across from Maris, is going to be one.
3: Yep.
4: South Road, the former Sears in the mall, is going to be one. In Newburgh, we have next to the Dollar Tree. In Kingston, there is another location as well. All say coming soon or opening in August.
3: There you go. Very nice.
2: Very nice. On TV tonight, the NFL Hall of Fame game at 8 p.m. on NBC, the Arizona Cardinals versus the Carolina Panthers. Celebrity Family Feud at 8 on ABC. This week's celebrities include Wayne Brady versus Chris O'Donnell. The series finale of The Bear at 9 on FX. Episode 3 of Star Trek Strange New World Season 4 on Paramount Plus. The streaming premiere of the James Cameron-directed 3D concert movie Billie Eilish, Hit Me Hard and Soft the Tour, also on Paramount Plus.
4: 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Are you a fan of sunrise or sunset?
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3: We will, Cindy. It's 7:50.
4: It's 75, getting to a high near 88 today.
3: And our contestant's been patiently waiting. Q92, good morning.
5: Good morning, Chris.
3: Lolita, all right. We practically gave it to you, Lolita. Here,
4: so what is it, girlfriend?
3: Hold on. Let me play it one more time.
4: Okay, play it one more time.
5: I got this before you get the clue.
3: What'd you say?
5: I got it before you get the clue.
3: What do you got?
4: Okay, what is it, Lolita?
5: It's about a bag of pasta.
3: Well, box of pasta.
4: Yeah! We'll take it! Woo-hoo!
3: Right here. And it's one of my favorite, rotini. You know what I miss? And I mean sincerely. You know what I absolutely miss? Because I think they're out of business now. I used to love Boston Market's rotini mac and cheese.
4: Oh.
3: They would do
4: because the cheese gets stuck in the spirals.
3: The spirals. Yeah. So, in fact, I think this is left over from the June stuff.
4: That it is. It is.
3: I saw it in the kitchen. I'm like, we're going to do that for Secret Santa. All right, Lolita, we've got a nice prize for you.
4: Yes, you've won a 4-pack of tickets to the Dutchess County Fair. Opening day is August 25th.
3: All right.
5: Thank you. Always looking forward to the fair.
3: That's good times.
5: Cindy, you have a wicked sense of humor.
3: Oh, I do? Twisted, wicked. I don't know.
4: It's an evil sense of humor sometimes.
3: Doctors are still trying to figure it out. All right, Lolita, enjoy that. And tell everybody the station you listen to most.
5: 92 only.
3: All right, hang on one second. 7:52. 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
4: Like this Saturday, they have Lucky Horse live in the SS Beverly. They have Trivia Night in the SS Beverly on Sunday. They have Craft and Sip with the ladies in the Beverly next Wednesday the 12th. And Wednesday, August 19th, mark your calendars, gallery reading with intuitive medium Deborah Hanlon, who will be on the show tomorrow.
3: Very nice. 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Coming up after 8, morning pick-me-up. We'll have a brand new Secret Sound. Even more tickets, right?
4: Yes, Dutchess County Fair.
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1: 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Light rain early this morning, then partly cloudy, hot near 90. Could be an afternoon thunderstorm. A heat advisory from 11 a.m. through 8 p.m. Friday. Partly cloudy, 71 overnight. Sun and clouds tomorrow. I'm Jackie Murphy in the Hudson Valley Weather Center.
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0: excited too.
1: I see what you did there.
2: Fiesta.
1: I forgot what we're giving away.
0: No, I don't think so.
2: Yeah, because he likes to talk a big game.
1: What? I don't know what I said.
0: Good morning, everyone.
2: Yes, they did.
1: Wow. It is 8:01. Happy Thursday.
2: Happy Thursday.
1: August 6th.
2: It is 76 out there, getting to a high of 88 with a heat advisory in effect.
1: Yeah, it looks nice right now, but it's hot and muggy. Yeah, at least, rain.
2: Yeah, we already surpassed the low of the day.
1: All right. Hey, pick me up. Secret Sound, more Dutchess County Fair tickets on the way.

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4: Good morning, friends, and happy Thursday. It is 8:05. It's 76. Getting to a high near 88 today. And get ready to smile for this morning's morning pick-me-up, because a DoorDash driver is being called a hero after helping save a mama dog and her 8 puppies from extreme heat in Florida. Authorities say the driver reported seeing the dog confined inside a garage where temperatures were reaching nearly 100 degrees. Deputies found the 2-year-old American bully named Envy and her 4-week-old puppies crammed into one cage with a very little bit of water. The dogs were rescued and taken to an air-conditioned facility for care. The owner was later taken into custody. A reminder that one phone call can make a difference.
5: Absolutely. Especially like if a day like today.
4: Today.
5: Yeah, sure.
4: So just make sure you're checking in on your pets throughout the day, even if they're not in cages. And just make sure they have enough water.
5: Yeah.
4: So I hope this brightened up your day. And for stories like these and more, head over to Q92HB.com. And thank you to Michael's Supply and Center for supporting our morning pick-me-ups.
5: My time is 8:06. We've got the second secret sound of the day ready to go. And it's worth a nice 4-pack for the family, right?
4: Yes, Dutchess County Fair.
5: It's a less than 3 weeks away. We got your hookup with tickets right after Bieber. Cindy will join us. It's Q92. Good morning.

0: It's Justin Bieber, Q92, Marino in the morning, Chris, Felicia, 8:09 is the time.
1: It is 76 right now, getting to a high near 88.
0: It looks nice outside, but when I stepped out, it was, we all, you know, got up early this morning, it was muggy.
1: Yes, we're already surpassing the low of today.
0: Yeah, and hot. It's going to be a heat advisory for today, like Felicia mentioned, and of course, HudsonValleyWeather.com, keeping us ahead of that. With this crazy heat, you know, you do get those showers and thunderstorms that could develop.
1: From what I can see, maybe later on this evening, like 7, 8 o'clock tonight, we may see some storms.
0: Yeah, there you go. All right, less than 3 weeks away, we've got the Dutchess County Fair.
1: Yes, we do.
0: And the buzz is already building. A little late this year, the fair in August, on account of Labor Day being late.
1: Mm-hmm.
0: I'm not mad about that. That's extra summer.
1: Yes, it is.
0: You know, don't get me worked up, Felicia.
1: I will. I will try not.
0: I don't know why. I don't know why I said that. But anyway, so here we go. All right. Secret Sound. Our phone number is 845-471-9292. Listen carefully and tell us what is this secret sound. Kind of odd sounding.
1: It is a very odd sounding.
0: Yeah. Do that again.
2: It always is.
0: Here we go. I don't know. All right. 845-471-9292.
1: To let everyone know, Chris and I record the sound before we talk to Cindy, so Cindy also has no idea what these sounds
0: are. Cindy's the only one that doesn't know out of the three of us.
1: Yes.
0: You know, Felicia and I do know what it is. We do keep it here in the studio in case we need it.
1: Mm-hmm.
0: Here it is again. Again, these are Dutchess County Fair tickets, so... ...845-471-9292. Make your guess. You're right. You win the tickets. All right. Latest on the drive-in, the forecast, HudsonValleyWeather.com. Got Steve Winwood and Chaka Khan with Higher Love, Opalite from Taylor. And your guess is on the secret sound. Dial carefully. Good luck. It's Q92.
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0: is 8:23 with Marino in the morning. Q92. It's Chris, Felicia, Cindy.
1: It is 76 right now. Getting to a high about 89.
0: Heat advisory today. Q92. Good morning.
2: Good morning.
0: Who is this?
2: It's Sally.
0: Sally from the valley. All right, Sally, here we go. Listen up. Secret sound. What do you got?
2: Is it a fan?
0: Not a fan. Not a fan. Q92, good morning.
1: Hello? Hello? Anyone?
0: Okay. Bueller. Oh, hey, who's this? Oh, your phone's breaking up. Who is it?
3: Yeah, John.
0: Oh, John the Meat Man. John, what are you going through? A tunnel?
1: Where are you?
0: Johnny boy. All right. You got us, John?
3: How about Tupperware?
0: Tupperware? No. No, not Tupperware. I know why Sally said about the fan, because I mentioned, you know, climate. But sometimes the air can, and the it could be a little dry. A little dry in here.
1: Mm-hmm.
0: And this helps out. 845-471-9292.
1: Up for grabs. We're back to Dutchess County Fair.
0: Right, good luck. Secret Sound, Marino in the morning. Q92.

0: It is Q92, Marino in the morning, 828, 845-471, 9292. We're playing Secret Sound. Q92, good morning.
1: Good morning.
0: Who is this?
1: Brenda.
0: Here's the secret sound. What's Felicia fiddling with there?
1: Is it a spray bottle with a fan attached?
0: Not
2: no.
0: A spray bottle. No. Q92.
3: Hello. How are you?
0: All right, John, you're back in.
3: I'm going over the goat path to Kerhonson.
2: That makes sense.
0: A goat pass?
2: Yeah.
0: Is that what he said? What's goat pass?
2: It's like the...
3: It's a windy, windy road.
2: Yeah.
0: It's called the goat pass? Is that right?
3: I think so.
2: Yeah.
0: It sounds cool to me. All right, here we go.
3: Yeah. All right. The only thing I can think of is Tupperware.
0: No. You said Tupperware. I'm not going to buzz you out. We heard you that when you just called. But here, all right. I love Johnny.
2: Okay.
0: He brings us boar's head every once in a while. You know, you got to love the guy that brings the meat, right? So listen, we've said it's within arm's reach for Felicia in case she needs it. If, you know, sometimes it's a little dry here in the studio. And, you know, things get a little rough and this helps out. So what do you think?
3: Moisture bottle. A bottle of water?
0: Not a bottle of water.
2: Oh, no, sorry, John.
0: No, let's do one more. Q92, good morning.
4: Hi, good morning. I'm calling about the contest, please.
0: Yes, what's your name?
4: Cindy.
0: All right, Cindy, listen carefully. What do you think Felicia's kind of fiddling with there?
4: Shaking hand lotion?
0: You're going to give it
2: nicely done.
0: And what it is, it's a tube of Aveeno.
4: Okay, well, Aveeno, it could be used on the hands.
0: You said hand load, and that's what it is.
2: Yeah, that's what I use it on.
0: But yeah, it made the oddest sound, and Felicia's like, should we do this sound? I go, I don't know. We'll do it. I mean, not an FCC violation.
2: And Cindy, you have now won a 4-pack of tickets to the Dutchess County Fair.
0: All right.
4: That is terrific. Thank you guys so much.
0: You're welcome, Cindy. Thank you for listening. We appreciate that. We'll talk to you off the air. Just tell everybody the station you listen to most.
4: Q92.1. And my husband loves the bad dad jokes every day.
0: Well, you tell that man I have one coming up, all right?
4: Okay, thank you very much.
0: You're welcome.
4: A great day.
0: You too. Hang on 1 second. It's 8:31. And Cindy, besides the bad dad joke, you got the dose that you're working on for us, right?
5: I sure do. Perez Hilton's team is speaking out after a disturbing live stream this week. The deets on Carmen Electra's new show and Spirit Halloween Stores coming soon.
0: All right, we'll check that out. What's on TV tonight? Revisit the 6:30 Hot Topic, Words of Wisdom. And a reminder that less than 30 minutes away, $1,000 fill-up will hit on Q92.
2: Yes, we'll have that keyword.
0: Yeah, we'll give you a chance at $1,000, so don't go too far away for that. Let's see what's going on in the world on this Thursday. It is August 6th. We head to the newsroom. And Cindy Waitman, good morning, Cindy.
5: Good morning. Some containment has finally been made in the wildfires burning near Spokane, Washington. Officials say they are making steady progress, aided by cooler weather. A man suspected of starting one of the fires will be arraigned in court today. The leadership of the Poughkeepsie Common Council is reacting to news of the arrest of 6th Ward Councilman Christopher Grant on multiple felony charges, including assault, burglary, strangulation, and unlawful imprisonment, along with misdemeanor endangering the welfare of a child. Common Council Vice Chairman Nathan Shook issued a statement saying domestic violence is not to be tolerated from anyone, particularly an elected official. It's the second straight year that Grant has faced felony charges following the annual Caribbean Fest that he sponsors at Warius Park. And Democrats on the Dutchess County Legislature want to ban the sale of synthetic kratom products in the county. New legislation introduced this week would prohibit products exceeding a defined 7OH concentration threshold and ban synthetic derivatives. This is different from an earlier plan by County Executive Sue Serino, which would have banned the sale of all kratom products, including natural leaf. For stories like these and more, go to MidHudsonNews.com. I'm Cindy Waitman.
6: The NFL preseason begins tonight with the Panthers facing the Cardinals. The game kicks off Hall of Fame weekend. Carolina great Luke Kuechly and Arizona's Larry Fitzgerald are part of this year's class, which also includes the Saints' Drew Brees. Veteran receiver Stephon Diggs is headed to his third team in 3 years, agreeing to a one-year deal with the Commanders. And the PGA Tour's regular season wraps up with the Wyndham Championship starting in North Carolina this morning. I'm Matt McCoy.
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0: If it sounds like they never left high school, it's because sometimes it does.
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2: Good morning, everyone. Today is Thursday, August 6th, and it is National Root Beer Float Day as we are invited to float a scoop of vanilla ice cream in an ice-cold mug of frothy root beer. The classic beverage creates a creamy treat loved by generations. Who's down for an RBF?
3: Have you ever had a root beer float? I can't say something.
4: I don't like root beer.
3: What?
4: I don't like root beer.
2: I don't know.
3: Cindy, you don't like root beer either?
2: No, I do. There's a place in Florida that I used to love going to called the Frosted Mug. I don't know if I'm a fan of root beer, but I get it there, you know.
3: And some of it, like, I know there's one in Fishkill. There's other places where, like, the A&W is part of, you know.
4: Oh, in Lake George, there is an A&W.
3: Yeah, A&W root beer. Root beer float?
4: No.
3: Come on, you like everything sweet. That's like double.
4: But root beers, no.
3: All right, so Felicia's not down. Are you down with RBF? Yeah, you know, not her.
2: No, it's not working. No.
3: All right.
2: There's lots to get to. Perez Hilton's team is speaking out after the blogger was transported to a hospital following a disturbing live stream. At this time, we do not have any additional confirmed information to share regarding Perez Hilton's condition. Hilton's agent tells Us Weekly in a statement, "Our focus remains on Perez's health, recovery, and the privacy of both him and his family during this incredibly difficult time." His rep continued that Perez's team is grateful for the outpouring of concern and support from fans, friends, and members of the media. Hilton appeared to engage in self-harm behaviors during a late-night live stream on Tuesday, and cops were subsequently notified. We hope he gets the help he needs.
3: Yeah, it's interesting, because like it's somewhat quiet in the gossip world. He reports on gossip.
4: Yeah, that's like his bread and butter.
3: He was the story that I saw this, regular news stations were covering it. And so we hope, again, you're right, we hope he gets the help he needs.
2: Bradley Cooper and Gigi Hadid are sparking wedding rumors. Ooh. After the pair was snapped by Page Six walking in Paris, France on Monday, both were seen wearing thin matching bands on their left ring finger.
3: Oh. Hey, so long they're happy together. Good for them. Yeah.
2: And of all the things Carmen Electra has experienced, she's not afraid to admit that saying yes to the new show, Nation's Dumbest, is far from her silliest life choice. I could definitely say marrying Dennis Rodman could have been, like, not the best choice. Electra and Rodman enjoyed a whirlwind romance in the late 90s that led to a spontaneous Las Vegas marriage in November 1998. Their divorce was finalized a year later. Fox's new reality competition show features celebrity contestants as they face a series of school-themed challenges. The goal is to avoid last place and the unwanted title of Nation's Dumbest. So far, the series has already seen the departures of singer Elle King and Dr. Drew Pinsky. Find out how Electra does when Nation's Dumbest airs on Fox Wednesdays at 9 p.m. Stream new episodes the next day on Hulu.
3: How funny is that? So your job is to get off the show.
4: Yes. Yeah,
3: and that's fine.
2: Halloween is only about 90 days away, but Spirit Halloween is preparing now. The seasonal company says it plans to hire more than 52,000 seasonal associates to staff a record 1,575 Spirit Halloween stores across the U.S. and Canada for the 2026 season. If you're interested, you can apply via the Spirit Halloween website or text Reaper to 85000 to begin the application process.
4: So yes, it is officially Halloween season, my friends. And Spirit Halloween stores near us, Poughkeepsie, the former Rite Aid across from Maris, is going to be one.
3: Yep.
4: South Road, the former Sears in the mall, is going to be one. In Newburgh, we have next to the Dollar Tree. In Kingston, there is another location as well. All say coming soon or opening in August.
3: There you go. Very nice.
2: Very nice. On TV tonight, the NFL Hall of Fame game at 8 p.m. on NBC, the Arizona Cardinals versus the Carolina Panthers, Celebrity Family Feud at 8 on ABC. This week's celebrities include Wayne Brady versus Chris O'Donnell, the series finale of The Bear at 9 on FX, Episode 3 of Star Trek Strange New World Season 4 on Paramount Plus, the streaming premiere of the James Cameron-directed 3D concert movie Billie Eilish, Hit Me Hard and Soft the Tour, also on Paramount Plus.
4: And Cindy, we got our cameras out for the 6:30 Hot Topic. Are you a fan of sunrise or sunset?
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3: We will. 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
4: Whoa.
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3: Also, after 9, our four-legged friend, right?
4: Yes, Dutchess County SPCA Pet of the Week.
3: And not just, he walks on two legs. He'll be here most of the time for Dark Side Records. So
4: Preview Thursday.
3: Yeah, so don't go too far away for that. 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
0: It's Chris Marino and the bad dad joke of the day.
3: You know, I thought about going on an all almond diet.
4: Okay. Yeah,
3: that's just nuts.
4: Ugh.
0: That's Chris Marino and the bad dad joke of the day.
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1: 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Light rain early this morning, then partly cloudy, hot near 90. Could be an afternoon thunderstorm. A heat advisory from 11 a.m. through 8 p.m. Friday. Partly cloudy, 71 overnight, sun and clouds tomorrow. I'm Jackie Murphy in the Hudson Valley Weather Center.
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3: Yes, so, it does.
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3: Dutchess County SPCA.
2: Pet of the week.
3: And it's not Chris.
2: And later in the hour, Justin, Dark Side Records. Tears for Fears on Q92.

0: is here. What's up, Erica?
1: Good morning.
2: Happy August.
1: Yeah, right? Yeah, beautiful summer day.
0: Yeah, it's like second half of summer is here, and it's our weekly get-together, and you brought a furry little friend of ours who is here.
1: Yes, so this is Zelda.
0: Yes.
1: Zelda is my main girl. I mean, look at her. She's fantastic. You see, come check out our video on Facebook, Instagram, TikTok. You'll see she's just laying on the ground, just happy to have some scratches and just having a good time.
0: Yeah. Now, you are talking about Zelda, not Felicia. Just want to make sure we got...
1: Like, yes.
0: Yeah, all right, because Felicia's laying on the ground and... No, I'm kidding. But she... Oh, she's going to let you pet the belly.
1: Oh, how lucky you are.
0: Yeah, so if you go to... are you going to bend the camera shot there? We could see her in all her glory. There she... Facebook, Twitter, Instagram, any of those. You know, X, whatever it's called nowadays. You can just type in DCSPCA and you'll see the video. And Felicia has found the spot. That's a but her fur is so smooth, like her coat, and she's short hair. Pity mix, right? Looks like in there.
1: Yeah, she's definitely a terrier mix. She's got a big blockhead, she's petite. I mean, she does weigh around 50 pounds, but she's small. She's like a little
0: pocket.
1: She's
0: got such a character face.
1: Yes,
0: and she really is sweet. Just a sweet girl. Oh, you dropped it. Here, let me see. Hey, Zelda. Here you go. Okay.
1: She's very gentle when she takes
0: her treats. She is very gentle. Looks slightly trained. Yeah, train her.
1: She's got the same. I was trying to teach her down earlier. We didn't quite get that far. But so she definitely could use a household that could continue that training and help out with that.
0: How old would you say?
1: She's about two.
0: About 2 years old.
1: Yeah, so she's still very young.
0: Yeah, so, you know, lean's puppy, but definitely that's about as big as she's going to get, right?
1: Yeah, she's full grown.
0: Yeah, so there you go. So if you are interested and her head is proportionally not matched to her body, but it actually makes for a great conversation. It's like she just has that unique look. And just a beautiful dog. How she with kids.
1: She's good with kids. She's good with other dogs. We're not 100% sure how she is with cats. So that's the only one that's up
0: in
1: the
0: air. She and I have that in common. So that's it. But So I'm talking about you, Zelda. You can check her out. DCSPCA.org, of course, is the website. DCSPCA.org. And you can see Zelda and all the other wonderful animals that are up for adoption there. What's happening at the DCSPCA?
1: So we are, can't believe we're gearing up for our fall market already, but here we are. So on September 26th, that is a Saturday, from 10 a.m. to 3 p.m., we will be having our fall Paws and Claws Market. 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
0: I love it. 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So
1: let's do it.
0: All right, Zelda, we love you. Maybe play video games with her. I don't know.
1: Legend of.
0: So great to see you, Erica.
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0: We're going to break out some Eurodance after Broken Wings, and then we'll tell you what's happening this weekend. It's busy. 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

0: 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Q92, Feel Good Variety. The 80s to now, including Dance 90s. You know how we do here. It's Chris. It's Felicia. It's Marino in the morning, 922.
1: It's 79, getting to a high of about 87 today with a heat advisory.
0: Yeah. Best place to be when it's hot like this.
1: Splashdown Beach.
0: Got that right, sister. And our sister from another mister, Cindy Waitman, will be hosting for the first time on Sunday. And I'll swing by. I'm going to hang out with her.
1: Yeah.
0: Make sure. You know, she's a little nervous. So I go, that's fun. We're right next to Pelican Bay.
1: Cindy, you're just having a good time. Next, no worries.
0: Yeah, she wanted to, like, you know, give away, like, the station vehicle. I go, no,
1: I was like, hold on, girlie.
0: You can't give that away. No. We have wonderful prizes. We have the prize wheel. We do those dum-dum lollipops. They're fun. You know, the kids love that. And it's a great family event. That's on Sunday. I'm kind of working backwards.
1: Yes. So
0: that's happening on Sunday. But more immediately, the day before that, Saturday, is August 8th. It's the Faith and Seafood Festival, Newburgh Waterfront, People's Park, Big Inch!
1: Famous food events.
0: Love it. And I mean this sincerely. I have not had, I just didn't make it out to Cape Cod this year. I usually try to get out there, but I didn't, you know, I may see if I could sneak it in. What I think is a Connecticut lobster roll, the hot lobster
1: the
0: roll.
1: Hot
0: you
1: lobster
0: and I
1: roll.
0: Both agree. We
1: yes,
0: love the hot.
1: That's the better so one.
0: I am totally looking forward to a hot lobster roll and then just enjoying great beverages, great music. It's going to be a lot of fun. Everything you need to know about the Seafood Fest, the Faith and Seafood Festival, is at famousfoodevents.com. Now, working backwards from that, tomorrow, you and I heading out up to Hyde Park, your neck of the woods.
1: Yes.
0: DS Home Services having a special event,
1: they're
0: right?
1: They're doing a little celebration. We're going to be a part of that over at DS Home Services.
0: Yeah, as they continue to be just really embedded in the community. That's what Dave Stewart's all about.
1: Oh,
0: loyal,
1: yes, he is.
0: Veteran patriot. Loves our country, served our country, and he just recently got married. He's got Bob the Builder. He's got Jesse. I'm going to meet Liz the plumber today. She's stopping by my place because the upstairs toilet, I don't know what happened. Wasn't me this time, so I just got
1: it. I think it was,
0: maybe.
1: Chris, and I think you're
0: could
1: just not
0: been,
1: letting anyone know.
0: That'll be tomorrow. So there you go. Just, you know, again, all around the community. We love doing it, and you can find out everything that's happening, as well as other events. If you've got events, let us know. Go to Q92HV.com.
1: Yeah, submit for the community calendar. We'll throw that on up there.
0: Yeah, /connect. You could always just bookmark that to see what's happening, right? I just saw Justin walk in, so we have him in a few minutes for Preview Thursday. It'll be in stores at Dark Side Records. Get your tunes for the second half of summer. We've grabbed the latest on the drive in the forecast from HudsonValleyWeather.com. 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
3: 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It's Preview Thursday. Dark Side Records, what you're going to be grabbing tomorrow. We'll do it after Pharrell, Q92.

0: It is Q92. Marino in the morning. Chris Felicia. It is 9:39 on a hot Thursday.
1: Yes, it's about 80 right now. Getting to a high near 88 today.
0: I took a peek at the HudsonValleyWeather.com website. It's going to continue through tomorrow, heat advisory. So, and you know, can't rule out showers and thunderstorms. We'll keep you ahead with exclusive HudsonValleyWeather.com forecasts every single hour. All right. Inside the interview lounge here, thanks to greatmovieslowerprices.com, and we have our friend Justin from Dark Side Records back from New Orleans. We were chit-chatting about that down in the French Quarter, hanging out and meeting with the biggies and the different record labels and you know, companies you meet with to kind of plan out, you know, what's going. I mean, you're going to blink. I'll say it. I know you're going to say it, and it'll be, you know, holiday shopping time again. Yeah, right? And craziness. Yeah. Orders up. So, all right, it is Preview Thursday. Let's not rush things, Marino. Second half of summer is here. We're in August, and we're getting our tunes and getting some great new releases at Dark Side Records.
2: Let's start with a riddle.
0: Yes.
1: Okay.
2: All right, what is the thing Garfield likes to do?
1: Eat lasagna.
2: And?
1: Sleep.
0: Sleep.
2: Okay. And what did you used to need to ride the subway?
0: Tokens.
2: Sleep token.
1: Woo!
0: Sleep token.
2: We got the instrumental version of Sleep Tokens, even in Arcadia, coming out this week.
1: Okay. Wow.
2: That's right.
0: That was good. You took
2: if you're playing along at home.
1: That's where it landed us.
0: You just scored.
2: Exactly. You're welcome. So Sleep Tokens, okay. Even in Arcadia, the album actually came out last year, but it's been so big that now they're putting out an instrumental version tomorrow. And
0: that's wild.
2: I know you may be perplexed, but like we're talking a ton of pre-orders on this thing.
0: Really?
2: So, yeah, it's coming on this cool kind of aquamarine vinyl.
0: What kind of music is it? Like, you know, hit us.
2: It's like...
1: Felicia music.
2: Yeah.
1: Close to Felicia music.
2: It's like kind of... I don't want to say it's metal, but
1: it leans
0: metal. Hard rock leans metal. Yeah. Okay.
2: Yeah, so they've been huge in the last year or so.
0: Okay, all right.
2: And if this one, not new, but new to the format, Ethel Cain's Preacher's Daughter, is finally being released on CD.
0: Oh, wow. Okay.
2: Which is crazy and tells you where the world is at. CDs are back.
1: They're back.
0: Really?
2: They are very much back. And Ethel Cain has been one of the biggest releases across indie record stores in the last, like, 3 years. And we've been begging for a CD as an industry. And finally, here it is.
0: Oh, that's amazing. Yeah.
2: Yeah, kids are buying CDs. We got a new one from Steve Lacy out this week.
0: Okay.
2: Electric Callboy. Speaking of Felicia music, I don't know. There's got a new one, Ten. I don't know how to say it. Ten's Need?
1: Yeah,
2: sure,
1: I don't think so.
2: It's huge. Got a ton of pre-orders for that. We got some K-pop releases. Vince Guaraldi, Hawthorne Heights, Kylie Minogue, new Role Model out this week.
0: Okay.
2: That's going to be a big one. And you know, there's
0: a ton of stuff there. You know, Rob Vanderbeck, our market president, went with his wife, and I didn't know this. His wife Holly, a huge BTS fan, right? Mm-hmm. Went to MetLife. Holy smokes! He's showing me videos. Completely sold out, whatever, 80,000 people, whatever the heck it is.
1: Yeah.
0: And I just commented. I said,
2: the BTS army is real.
0: You would know, Justin, that really how strong K-pop is amazingly just, you know, how people are just obsessed with it. It's just,
2: very much so.
0: I know. Whenever you do, you know, any of the, what are you going to say, Felicia? Yeah.
1: Well, that just shows that, like, Dark Side Records has something for everything.
0: Because
1: we're talking about Rob. Rob went to BTS. Then he went to Five Finger Death Punch last night.
0: He went over to the PNC Bank Arts and saw them up in Albany as well. And that's what, exactly. So there's a, thank you for bringing up, Felicia, where you got someone, you know, like all of us, you like different types of genres. Mm-hmm. You listen to the stuff, you know, some of the classic rock and the 80s stuff we play on Q92. But maybe you get that itch, you know, for some metal or some other,
1: BTS.
0: You know, whatever, or BTS, whatever. Would you have any in-stores coming up with Dark Side?
2: So next week,
0: parties.
2: We're doing a midnight release for the new Phoebe Bridgers album, Lost Summer. So that one's going to be huge as well.
0: Mm-hmm.
2: Thursday night, we're going to reopen at 11 p.m., we're going to be playing the new record. There's some special things I can't talk about yet, so stay tuned, show up. It's going to be a whole thing. And, of course, you can buy other new releases at midnight, not just the Phoebs.
0: Oh, that's cool. Okay.
2: And then Friday, we've got a Jungle listening party. If you don't know, Jungle is like a cool R&B, funk, soul kind of like modern revival
0: thing. Speaking
2: my
0: language, yes.
2: You would dig Jungle.
0: Yeah,
2: they're very cool.
0: Yeah,
2: so that's Friday. And then also just announced Weezer listening party coming up on the 15th.
0: Yeah, I'm looking. So I'm looking at the counters right over your shoulder. So the 13th, 14th, you have 3 days in a row.
2: Oh, yeah. Look at that.
0: 3 days in a row?
2: Yeah. That literally didn't even occur to me. Yeah, but yes, yeah. 3 days in a row.
0: 3 days
1: He's
0: in a row.
1: He's like, I didn't plan that but well.
0: this never ends. If you go to darksiderecords.com and please follow them on socials, they got all cool stuff that, you know, you put little things out there, like when it's the Tuesday. What did you. What, yeah,
2: use twos for Tuesdays, use.
0: Yeah, yeah. He dropped a little info on that. So always follow them and go to darksiderecords.com. And you got to see the store, 32 Cannon. It's beautiful. You got to get down here. So everything's good, man? Yeah.
2: Everything's good.
0: Yeah, all right. So there it is. You're in the know with Dark Side Records. We'll give you some Pat Benatar, then we'll give you the dose with Cindy Perez Hilton. That crazy story. We'll get the follow-up on that and what's on TV tonight, all right? It's Q92. Good morning.

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1: While you work, we're dishing dirt and spilling the tea. It's the Daily Dose on Marino in the Morning, Q92.
2: Good morning, everyone. Today is Thursday, August 6th, and it is National Root Beer Float Day, as we are invited to float a scoop of vanilla ice cream in an ice-cold mug of frothy root beer. The classic beverage creates a creamy treat loved by generations. Who's down for an RBF?
3: Have you ever had a root beer float? I can't tell you something.
4: I don't like root beer.
3: What?
4: I don't like root beer.
2: I don't know.
3: Cindy, you don't like root beer either?
2: No, I do. In the there's a place in Florida that I used to love going to called the Frosted Mug. I don't know if I'm a fan of root beer, but I get it there, you know.
3: And somebody like I know there's one in Fishkill. There's other places where like the A&W is part of, you know.
4: Oh,
3: the
4: in Lake George, there is an A&W.
3: Yeah, A&W root beer float.
4: No.
3: Come on, you like everything sweet. That's
4: like
3: double.
4: But root beers, no.
3: All right, so Felicia's not down. Are you down with RBF? Yeah, you know, not her.
2: No, it's not working. No.
3: All right.
2: There's lots to get to. Perez Hilton's team is speaking out after the blogger was transported to a hospital following a disturbing live stream. At this time, we do not have any additional confirmed information to share regarding Perez Hilton's condition. Hilton's agent tells Us Weekly in a statement, "Our focus remains on Perez's health, recovery, and the privacy of both him and his family during this incredibly difficult time." His rep continued that Perez's team is grateful for the outpouring of concern and support from fans, friends, and members of the media. Hilton appeared to engage in self-harm behaviors during a late-night live stream on Tuesday, and cops were subsequently notified. We hope he gets the help he needs.
3: Yeah, it's interesting, because like it's somewhat quiet in the gossip world, and he reports on gossip.
4: Yeah, it's like his bread and butter.
3: He was the story that I saw this, regular news stations were covering it, and so we hope, again, you're right, we hope he gets the help he needs.
2: Bradley Cooper and Gigi Hadid are sparking wedding rumors. Ooh. After the pair was snapped by Page Six walking in Paris, France on Monday, both were seen wearing thin matching bands on their left ring finger.
3: Oh. Hey, so long they're happy together. Good for them. Yeah.
2: And of all the things Carmen Electra has experienced, she's not afraid to admit that saying yes to the new show, Nation's Dumbest, is far from her silliest life choice. I could definitely say marrying Dennis Rodman could have been, like, not the best choice. Electra and Rodman enjoyed a whirlwind romance in the late 90s that led to a spontaneous Las Vegas marriage in November 1998. Their divorce was finalized a year later. Fox's new reality competition show features celebrity contestants as they face a series of school-themed challenges. The goal is to avoid last place and the unwanted title of Nation's Dumbest. So far, the series has already seen the departures of singer Elle King and Dr. Drew Pinsky. Find out how Electra does when Nation's Dumbest airs on Fox Wednesdays at 9 p.m. Stream new episodes the next day on Hulu.
3: How funny is that? So your job is to get off the show.
4: Yes. Yeah,
3: and there you go. That's
2: fun. Halloween is only about 90 days away, but Spirit Halloween is preparing now. The seasonal company says it plans to hire more than 52,000 seasonal associates to staff a record 1,575 Spirit Halloween stores across the U.S. and Canada for the 2026 season. If you're interested, you can apply via the Spirit Halloween website or text REAPER to 85000 to begin the application process.
4: So yes, it is officially Halloween season, my friends. And Spirit Halloween stores near us, Poughkeepsie, the former Rite Aid across from Maris, is going to be one.
3: Yep.
4: South Road, the former Sears in the mall, is going to be one. In Newburgh, we have next to the Dollar Tree. In Kingston, there is another location as well. All say coming soon or opening in August.
3: There you go. Very nice.
2: Very nice. On TV tonight, the NFL Hall of Fame game at 8 p.m. on NBC, the Arizona Cardinals versus the Carolina Panthers. Celebrity Family Feud at 8 on ABC. This week's celebrities include Wayne Brady versus Chris O'Donnell. The series finale of The Bear at 9 on FX. Episode 3 of Star Trek Strange New World Season 4 on Paramount Plus. The streaming premiere of the James Cameron-directed 3D concert movie Billie Eilish, Hit Me Hard and Soft the Tour, also on Paramount Plus.
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3: Well, Cindy, thank you so much, and we appreciate that. 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
4: Friday.
3: Yeah, we'll be playing Product Placement, Abbreviation Nation. We'll test your knowledge of, you know, slogans and of products and services, and you know, we'll BRB tomorrow. We'll be right back. Yeah, and why are you SMHing? I don't understand that. What? Okay, so that we'll see. Yeah, whatever. And we'll have DCF tickets.
4: Dutchess County Fair.
3: There you go. All right. All right. Want to thank you for listening, and thanks. 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
1: 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I mean, we already like this one. 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

0: This is Q92 with the 80s to now. Winning $1,000 is a lot of fun.
1: Oh, you got it, man. You just made my week.
0: Let's get you in there next. More keywords are on the way. What?

0: 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Q92, thanks for hanging out and enjoying the music. Quick question for you, Lindsay. Finish this sentence. I have way too much of blank.
1: Oh my gosh, shoes and jackets.
0: Yes!
1: I have a ridiculous amount of shoes and jackets. I really do. It's kind of out of hand. And to the point where I get teased about it from my friends.
0: I have a ton of jackets. I don't know why, because I wear like one or two. But I'm with you. I'm like, I just keep buying them.
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The Hudson Valley's Q92. It is the most viewed movie on Netflix in the last 4 years, K-pop Demon Hunter, by a landslide, like 650 million views from the soundtrack. It did all right. Huntrix and Golden.

0: 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How does it feel to win $1,000?
1: Oh my gosh, that's awesome.
0: Yeah, pretty fun. Keep listening up for more keywords. We've got your chance to win on the way.

Q92. Hey there, it's Jana with our back to school drive. Now through August 6th, drop off new school supplies at any Mid-Hudson Valley Federal Credit Union branch. On August 9th, it's the distribution finale at the Poughkeepsie Galleria from noon until 2. And thanks from everyone here at Q92.

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Looking forward to seeing him at our iHeartRadio Music Festival Las Vegas next month. It's Benson Boone.

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Wake Up with Marino in the Morning on Q92. So many amazing soundtracks coming out of the 80s, like, you know, Top Gun, Flashdance, Dirty Dancing, obviously Footloose. Have the days of the soundtrack gone away? Let's bring them back.

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Q92, as we head past 1 o'clock on your Thursday afternoon, August 6th, happens to be my birthday. So I know a little bit about this day. We shared the day with Lucille Ball, Solil Moon Frye, Jerry Hollowell, Ginger Spice, and M. Night Shyamalan. Hope you're having a great Thursday. Enjoying the Leo season with Club Nouveau. Here's Lean On Me.

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Nobody's seen a single photo yet. 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
1: A little bit after 3 o'clock on this Thursday, August 6th, I'm Jeff Stevens. Well, drones have many benefits. Could they actually help humpback whales? I'll tell you what they're doing with drones and humpback whales coming up in 7 minutes.

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The $1,000 fill-up is winding down, but guess what? Still a few more chances today and all day tomorrow, so the next keyword is coming up at 4.

0: Today's variety of the 80s to now, Q92. I'm Jeff Stevens. We have so many happy winners like Colin, who got the $1,000 fill up.
1: No way. That's crazy. I honestly thought it would never happen.
0: I think most people think, this isn't going to happen. But then we call you back and we say you won $1,000 bucks. And then it's on. It happens.

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1: They say the holy water's watered down, and this town's lost its faith. 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
1: I'm Jeff Stevens. Our good news story on the way next about a Nashville police lieutenant stepping up and going the extra mile to save a life.

0: Q92. It's Happy from Pharrell. Hope you're having a great Thursday afternoon. I'm Jeff Stevens with some good news. I need some good news, baby. Feels like the world's going crazy. Give me some good news, baby. Give it to me. Give it to me. We definitely need more good news. And this one is a salute to a Nashville police lieutenant who helped bring a man in crisis to safety after responding to the Victory Memorial Bridge and speaking with him for several minutes. He saw that the man was in crisis. He introduced himself calmly, spoke with the man, and assured him, I just want to help talk you through this worst day of your life. Now, the lieutenant relied on his crisis negotiating training and personal experience to build trust, eventually persuading the man to step away from the edge and accept the help. The man was then placed in the care of counselors and emergency personnel, and the lieutenant says he's grateful for the outcome.
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1: Open your heart for Madonna here on this Thursday evening. I'm Jeff Stevens. Well, of course, it's not fall yet. The first day of fall, I looked it up, is September 22nd. So everybody who says summer's over here on August 6th, we technically still have like almost six weeks of summer left on the calendar, even though school's going back. But here's the real sign. Starbucks pumpkin spice latte will be back on the menu starting August 25th. Just 19 days away, the PSL will be back, joined by pecan drinks, banana bread-inspired creations, and some other things too, including cider flavors at Starbucks this fall.
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Q92. 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

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I'm Jeff Stevens. 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
1: 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What could be linked to a big part of the problem? I'll tell you coming up in about 7 minutes. Here's Journey.